brought it down a fast lane. I don't really wanna act sane. Kinda wish this never happened. Emo to kiss their rat race. I don't even know what that means. Cruising vitesse de Dieu, never snoozing ever. I gotta be there for her. Faut que je quitte toutes ces copies, que je quitte toutes ces is sans oublier puis off. Sur des dents disgustées, cache mon arbre. Ensuite, ça get ugly. You know? Stash the gold so they don't cuss to cash more dough on streets, I get ugly. Shorty, I'm already rich.

Does this count as a proof of life, or is it merely a souvenir? As a youth, I was scrutinized, skin dark like the moon, a light. The most I take me through, the fight, it went tit for tat, eye for eye. Now I get respect for the ones that I idolize. I said, fuck a double standard. A lot of question, but music's